0: Both? Two?
1: Yeah, both.
0: Is she 100% cannot hear?
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0: She really want to see our kids same in the future.
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4: what happy?
5: Happy for what?
4: See all the kids and deaf people here. They got a good opportunity to successful in their life in the future.
5: You will have the same future.
4: When that day I'm successful, my picture will be the same.
5: Yeah, in your covers, because you're the founder of Paddle.
3: 立雕像是玩笑，希望却已在苏帕潘心中扎根。
4: Thank you so much for taking care of them. All right, I don't know if it comes automatic. For their parents, dad and mom, I can see how they're happy to see that kids can be like normal. Yeah, thank you.
0: I hope and dream like kids in Laos to be same and equal as hearing person. We hope, we really want it for our kids.
3: 研学期间。 苏帕潘团队还走访了广州市多家医院，亲身体验中国完善的公共场所无障碍服务，问诊、翻译、检测，全程顺畅、温暖、高效。
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7: keep eyes closed.
4: I have questions. Is there any limit age for do operation?
7: Operation is okay, but. We care about the, if the boy can learn how to speak. It's better before 3 years old.
4: But my country, maybe like 8, 9, like,
7: 99.
4: Oh, you cannot speak, you cannot hear, like that.
7: It's too late.
4: Too late, yes, very late.
8: 按照国家的政策，我们是在补级的新生儿听力筛查，在很早期就把先天性听力障碍的孩子找出来。 就是在6个月之前，就要开始进入干预，让他能够听到，让他能够正常的学说话，不会让音聋而智哑的事情再发生。
0: I will kidnap doctor here. Come to Laos.
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1: In Laos, we don't have expert person, technical equipment, a lot of things. After check the ear, and then what? Do what? Suddenly, when? How? Who would teach them to speak? Who would teach them talk? We don't have that much.
2: 同行的湛洛老师是大龄与乾隆。经过专业评估，医生遗憾地告诉他，他的年龄已远超最佳治疗期，即使植入人工耳蜗，也没办法再学会正常说话。
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1: He said, "No problem. It's okay. It's okay. For me, I'm happy to be like this. No problem. Yeah, I'm fine."
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4: 你是十几岁到学校来教书啊？
1: I was like 18.
4: 跟我差不多。
1: At the same age.I feel like I am a person who is many years, 50 years before same as her.
5: When since you're young like me, you have any some suggestion for me?
4: 做老师要经常在学生人群里面，重要在沟通。我前面这个学生啊，生了个孩子，现在开始做了人工耳蜗。他问我，我教不教他打手语？我说，我肯定地说，要教。
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5: 谢谢 for what you've done past like many years already, and you not stop. You will doing your sign language until now. And yeah, I will doing the best for.
4: 那我们顺利行啊
5: ！For
4: 我们想到一块去了。
5: It's not easy, yes, of course. I will keep doing the same thing as you do, and I will not give up.
4: 你一定能成功，你一定能成功。
1: You will be successful.
4: 你成功。
5: Oh.
4: 坚持下去，龙孩子一生会感谢我们的。
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0: Because I don't know, maybe future they can go to Laos and this out deaf school there. You guys have to be strong for yourself, for your future. You will successful to help another deaf people. I love you.
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2: 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Start something from my hand.
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2: We are going to do grand opening for vocational training center for deaf people in Laos.
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2: Thank you so much for Chinese group. We not stop only here. We will be a good partnership. We will be build a future for deaf people in Laos.
0: I know it takes time, but I believe that it will happen. Yeah.
3: 和谐共生，自然同化，
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0: see mm-hmm. all the kids and deaf people here, they got a good opportunity to successful in their life in the future.
1: You will have the same future.
0: Believe it. When that day I'm successful, my picture will be the same.
2: Yeah, in your covers. Because you're the founder of Paddle.
3: 立雕像是玩笑，希望却已在苏帕潘心中扎根。
4: So, thank you so much for taking care of them.
0: Their parents, dad and mom.
4: I can see how they're happy to see that kids can be like normal. Yeah.Thank you.
5: I hope and dream like kids in love to be same and equal as every person. We hope, really want it for our kids.
3: 研学期间，苏帕潘团队还走访了广州市多家医院，亲身体验中国完善的公共场所无障碍服务，问诊、翻译、检测。全程顺畅、温暖、高效。
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8: Should keep eyes closed. Yeah.
4: I have questions. Is there any limit age for do operation?
8: Operation is okay, but we care about the if the boy can learn how to speak. It's better before 3 years old.
4: But my country, maybe like 8, 9, like, oh, you cannot speak, you cannot hear, like that.
8: It's too late.
4: Too late, yes, very late.
6: 按照国家的政策，我们是在补给的新生儿听力筛查，在很早期就把先天性听力障碍的孩子找出来，就是在6个月之前就要开始进入干预，让他能够听到，让他能够正常的学说话，不会让因聋而致哑的事情再发生。
5: I will kidnap doctor here. Come to Lao.
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5: In Laos, we don't have expert person, technical equipment, a lot of things. After check the ear, and then what? Do what? Suddenly, when? How? Who would teach them to speak? Who would teach them talk? We don't have that much.
3: 同行的战洛老师是大龄与乾隆，经过专业评估。医生遗憾地告诉他，他的年龄已远超最佳治疗期，即使植入人工耳蜗，也没办法再学会正常说话。
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5: 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Okay, for me, I'm happy to be like this. No problem. Yeah, I'm fine."
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3: I feel we have something connected together like a magnet。
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3: At the same age。I feel like I am a person who is many years, 50 years before same as her.
4: When since you're young like me, you have any some suggestion for me?
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4: 谢谢 for what you done past like many years already, and you not stop you doing your sign language until now. And yeah, I will doing the best for.
2: 那我们顺利行啊
4: ，for
2: 我们想到一块去了。
4: It's not easy, yes, of course. I will keep doing the same thing as you do, and I will not give up.
2: 你一定能成功，你一定能成功。
3: You will be
2: 成功。啊，坚持下去，龙孩子一生会感谢我们的。
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4: Sometimes they ask me, "Don't you tired when you do sign language with them?" 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I'm not tired. 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
0: 交流虽然短暂，但苏帕潘深刻体悟到，真诚的沟通总能让人心心相连，无关国界，无关听力。
4: Because I don't know, maybe future they can go too loud and this out of school there.You guys have to be strong for yourself, for your future. You will successful to help another deaf people. I love you.
0: 这个手势代表着我爱你，无声的语言，真挚的笑容，跨越距离，打动人心。爱无需声音，却无比响亮。
3: I learned something. I got something from China, from Guangzhou. I can do.

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2: 美媒披露，组装一枚爱国者拦截弹大约需要6周，但制造其4000个零部件却需要大约2年。
1: We have a vast supply chain, something on the order of 500 to 1,000 suppliers.
0: That sounds like a lot of potential bottlenecks.
1: And so all it takes is one single part somewhere along the line to keep us from building up.
0: Have you had holdups waiting for a part to come in?
1: We have always, yeah. We've had to rely upon single source suppliers for many of our systems.
3: 今年四月初，美军一架 F-15E 战斗机在伊朗西南部山区遭导弹击落，机上2名机组人员弹射逃生后获救。近日，获救飞行员首次接受媒体采访，罕见披露更多行动细节。
4: That day was just another day in the war for us, until the moment where we got hit by an Iranian weapon.
2: 事发时，这架美军战斗机正在伊朗伊斯法罕市以南的山区执行任务。
5: Their mission that evening was to conduct a strike on industrial facilities related to both the drone and the missile program, not related to the Isfahan nuclear facility.
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4: We do all we can to try to save the aircraft.It was evident that that wasn't possible, and soon thereafter we ejected and found ourselves floating over the heart of Iran.
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4: I think the best way I've been able to describe that moment was getting hit by a freight train. My parachute was damaged in the initial attack at one point when I looked up and saw no parachute. That was the most terrifying thing I've ever seen. Free falling is a good way to put it. I wasn't focused.On the speed at which I was falling, I was instead focused on trying to correct the problems that were in front of me and doing anything I could to unfurl or pull pieces of the parachute loose.
6: So how fast do you think you were going when you hit the ground?
4: Professionals, based on my description and the injuries that I had, the professionals think I hit the ground going somewhere between 70 and 100 miles an hour.
2: 美国国防部长赫格塞斯透露，飞行员阿尔法在落地几小时后获救，营救行动期间发生了激烈交火。这段首次公开的视频记录了美军营救阿尔法的行动，共有21架飞机参与营救行动。
7: It was a gunfight, all the way in, all the way out, but they got Alpha back.
2: Bravo 则在2天后获救。据悉，他在落地后爬到了一处山脊顶部，等待救援。整个过程中始终担心被发现。
4: Iran is the size of Alaska, and in the heart of Iran, where we were, there are high desert valleys, but also amazing craggly cliffs. And so I find myself in one of those valleys with cliffs on either side.
2: 美军中央司令部司令库珀透露，最近时，伊朗方面的人员距离 Bravo 只有几百米。
5: There were about 1,500 within a 10-mile radius, and we were watching them very closely.
6: How many special operators did that involve?
5: That second operation had about 92 people on the ground. This would be the first U.S. boots on the ground in 46 years. We had about several hundred in the air, and there were probably 3,000 to 5,000 supporting overall. It was an operation inside an operation.
2: 这段视频记录了美军第二次营救行动。美军称，在中央情报局的配合下，美国轰炸机和无人机袭击了飞行员附近的伊朗伊斯兰革命卫队部队。不过，用于撤离人员的运输机和直升机

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1: Dario Amodei's essay proposing a slowdown in AI development has been shared widely in Silicon Valley this weekend. He has gotten support from rivals, including Elon Musk and Sam Altman, the head of OpenAI.
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2: It's not at all an exaggeration to say that the people who are involved with both founding these companies and building the tech believe there is a possibility of human extinction.And many of the people who are sort of deep in the weeds on actually coding the thing believe that there is like a greater than 10% chance or even greater, some smaller, but they all have different numbers for a probability that humans might die. And they all keep this in their head on a daily basis while working on the technology.
3: And is that what you believe?
2: I believe that if we don't slow down at the current rate of progress, yes, there is a strong chance that we could all die.In the immediate future.
0: 纽约时报认为，对于很多科技从业者来说，考克森传递的信息并不新鲜，但他的言论迅速演变成了一场全球性的讨论。
4: It doesn't look that different from, say, Terminator or from science fiction films. It will be smart enough to kill us.
0: 多家媒体注意到，越来越多的人认为 AI 的发展速度太快了，尤其是 AI 智能体正变得越来越自主，能够用开发者没有预料到的方式来实现某个目标。一些模型甚至表现出了欺骗甚至勒索等行为。
2: So the precise scenario sounds a little bit like science fiction. It sounds like something that's not real, but I think it is frighteningly real, and it's easiest to understand it if you think about real things that happened 2 months ago. So 2 months ago, OpenAI agents, AIs, hacked into third-party infrastructure entirely of their own accord.And this was like a concentrated hacking spree that they carried out of their own volition. And I think that if you extrapolate into the future, the level of capabilities of these AIs with the same independent volition, they could cause extreme havoc. For example, hacking critical infrastructure, building extinction level bioweapons. There's a lot of ways that the AI could actuate itself in the world.
0: 就在全球热议 AI 风险与监管政策之际，美国总统特朗普13号拒绝了科技巨头要求放缓人工智能发展的呼吁，理由之一是不能在 AI 竞赛中输给中国。
5: President Trump, we've seen a lot of concerning reports about AI. Should the AI industry slow down or be more regulated?
6: Well, I say this, look, we're leading China in AI. We're the most sophisticated country in the worldAnd frankly, I want to keep it that way because whoever wins, AI wins. And we can put guardrails, we can do this and that, but I think you have a lot of negative forces that are bringing it up that shouldn't be bringing it up, and they're bringing up things that won't happen.
7: 值得信赖的中国重要品牌雅无极牌补肺丸，
8: 反复咳痰喘，
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1: They feel so lonely. They feel unaccepted from people outside. They cannot hear. What can I do for them?
0: 远渡中国学习特教经验，为无声孩童点亮前行之路。
1: We will be build a future for deaf people in Laos. I know it takes time, but I believe that it will happen.
0: 敬请收看《中国缘》，校长的心愿，讲述跨越国界的动人故事。

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0: 苏帕凡和战洛想起了老挝的孩子们，他们在心里问自己，这一天还要等多久？
2: When
3: that day I'm successful, my picture will be the same.
2: Yeah, in your cameras, because you're the founder of Paddle.
0: 立雕像是玩笑，希望却已在苏帕潘心中扎根。
1: So, thank you so much for taking care of them.
2: Their parents, dad and mom.
1: I can see how they're happy to see that kids can be like normal. Yeah, thank you.
4: I hope and dream like kids in love to be same and equal as every person. We hope, we really want it for our kids.
0: 研学期间，苏帕潘团队还走访了广州市多家医院，亲身体验中国完善的公共场所无障碍服务，问诊、翻译、检测，全程顺畅、温暖、高效。
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7: Should keep eyes closed.
1: Yeah. I have questions. Is there any limit age for do operation?
7: Operation is okay, but.We care about the, if the boy can learn how to speak. It's better before 3 years old.
1: But in my country, maybe like 8, 9, like, oh, you cannot speak, you cannot hear, like that.
7: It's too late.
1: Too late, yes, very too late.
5: 按照国家的政策，我们是在补级的新生儿听力筛查，在很早期就把先天性听力障碍的孩子找出来。就是在6个月之前就要开始进入干预，让他能够听到，让他能够正常的学说话，不会让音聋而智哑的事情再发生。
1: I will kidnap doctor here. Come to Lao.
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1: In Laos, we don't have expert person, technical equipment, a lot of things. After check the ear, and then what? Do what? Suddenly, when? How? Who would teach them to speak? Who would teach them talk? We don't have that much.
0: 同行的湛洛老师是大龄与乾隆。经过专业评估，医生遗憾地告诉他，他的年龄已远超最佳治疗期，即使植入人工耳蜗，也没办法再学会正常说话。
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1: He said, "No problem, it's okay. It's okay. For me, I'm happy to be like this. No problem. Yeah, I'm fine."
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1: I feel we are have something connected together like a magnet。
9: 你是十几岁到学校来教书啊？
1: I was like 18。
9: 跟我差不多。
2: At the same age.
1: I feel like I am a person who is many years, 50 years before same as her.
2: When since you're young like me, you have any some suggestion for me?
9: 做老师要经常在学生人群里面。重要在沟通。我前面这个学生啊，生了个孩子，现在开始做了人工耳蜗。他问我，我教不教他打手语？我说，我肯定的说，要教。
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1: 谢谢 for what you done past like many years already, and you not stop, you will doing your sign language until now, and yeah, I will doing.The best for
9: 那我们身体健康啊
1: ，for
9: 我们想到一块去了。
1: It's not easy, yes, of course. I will keep doing the same thing as you do, and I will not give up.
9: 你一定能成，你一定能成功。
2: You will be
9: 能成功。哦，坚持下去。萌孩子一生会感谢我们的。
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1: Sometimes they ask me, "Don't you tired when you do sign language with them?" 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

0: 短暂，但苏帕潘深刻体悟到，真诚的沟通总能让人心心相连，无关国界，无关听力。
1: Because I don't know, maybe future they can go to Laos and this out deaf school there. You guys have to be strong for yourself, for your future. 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I love you.
0: 这个手势代表着我爱你，无声的语言，真挚的笑容，跨越距离，打动人心，爱。无需声音，却无比响亮。
1: 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I got something from China, from Guangzhou. I can do something here. Start something from my hand.
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1: We are going to do grand opening for vocational training center for deaf people in Laos.
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1: Thank you so much for Chinese Group. We not stop only here. We will be a good partnership. We will be build a future for deaf people in Laos. I know it takes time, but I believe that it will happen. Yeah.
0: 心愿，从一个人的孤独奔跑，变成一群人的并肩前行。这条路，连着老挝的土地、中国的热土，和无数托举希望的双手，跨越障碍的声音，是永不言弃的爱。